0: Try unplugging it. And plugging it.
1: You somebody! You are playing! I don't know how to play no dog.

Tohle je London Repressive na rádiu. One check, one check, one check, one check, one check, one check, one check, one check, one check, one check, one check, one check, one check, one check, one check, one check, one check, one check, one check, one check, one check, one check, one check, one check, one check, one check, one check, one check, one check, one check, one check, one check, one check, one check, one check, one check, one check, one check, one check, one check, one check, one check, one check, one check, one check, one check, one check, one check, one check, one check, one check, one check, one check, one check, one check, one check, one check, one check, one check, one check, one check, one check, one check, one check, one check, one check, one check, one check, one check, one check, one check, one check, one check, one check, one check, one check, one check, one check, one check, one check, one check, one check, one check, one check, one check, one check, one check, one check, one check, one check, one check, one check, one check, one check, one check, one check, one check, one check, one check, one check, one check, one check, one check, one check, one check, one check, one check, one check, one check, one check, one check, one check, one check, one check, one check, one check, one check, one check, one check, one check, one check, one check, one check, one check, one check, one check, one check, one check,

sunrise, a great shadow is cast upon this mountain for a space of 70 miles, formed, as it seems, of strange vapors. For it lieth not on the land, but a little above it, so that the hills and valleys appear veiled

0: talk show, žánrovky, DJ sety a hlavně hudba, s kterou žiješ svůj život. To je Rádio B. Od lidí pro lidi.
1: Now people, you know who I am. And you know what I can do. But I got a problem now. And I'm gonna tell you about it. I'm looking for this woman, you see. Listen. This is the way the story goes.

time when I tell you about mine. You shove your bright lights, big city back where the sun don't shine. I hear you talking, yes, I'm looking at you. Cause back where I come from, man, we're laughing at you. 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

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And I couldn't believe that such a sophisticated piece of technology allowed a robbery to happen.

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I'll switch to English. This is a Timarkakis coffee shop. And I just want to give a big shout out to my friend Maciek, who is today celebrating his 38th birthday. And we're doing it in a big style, in the style of Deep House and General House music.

Právě posloucháte pořad D-Box, 33. díl je s vámi Andrew J. na Rádiu B. You're tuned to Radio B, this is Andrew J. You're listening to D-Box, episode 43. This is a special episode. I'm broadcasting from my friend's house, who is celebrating his birthday. We've got about 2 hours left of high quality deep house music. So enjoy, relax and sit back.

This tune's called No Turn Back by Ganta. We are relaxing in the sunshine. The weather in the UK cannot get any possibly better. We've got 28 degrees. Perfect time for this music.

We've changed the gears a little bit. This is Turn Me On by DeMarcus Lewis. Back to funky for a while. Hope you guys are having a good time, enjoying lollipops. Educating the new generation of hip house listeners.

enjoying the sunshine in the UK, now being in Cardiff, Wales. Big shout out to all my peeps back in the Czech Republic, Sunny, Jirka Magor and Vilda from the previous radio show. I think we had really good fun. And shout out to all the Quadrant crew for the best party we had already. And many more to come this summer.

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Again, this is Canefield by DJ Stu. The previous track was by Frank Roger, again, my man.

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And big shout out to my man Maciek, who is celebrating his 38th birthday. Oh, 39th. Oh, big sorry. 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I cannot speak Polish because I've got lots of Polish friends. 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

This is Way Back, Frank Rocha again. 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
1: House, EDM, techno, garage, soulful, deep. 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
0: This is a very old tune called Romance from the 90s. I'm playing you one of the latest remixes from this decade.

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And if you're enjoying one of the mixes that we mixed in the past, or you like particularly this one, you can then go into SoundCloud of Radio B and you can find a tracklist called D-Box, where all the old mixes are, and this one will be.

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This is a bit harder track. It's called Lights by Mr. G. It's an old banger. We'll soon go back taking it a bit easier.

Just Danced by Mr. Wee. 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It's all about the way you who keeps playing this track dance, you groove, in a different remix.

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This track is called What You Feel, Endemica Remix by Lola Palmer. 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

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Where your focus goes, your energy flows. 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

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I can't fix. Cause I can do it. Cause I can do it. 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Cause I can do it. 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There's not a problem that